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1: Sequência do rádio. 7, 6, 5, 4, 3, 2, 7, 1. Uploading. 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Melhores.
0: Ok.
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2: 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I need you to tell me, baby.
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4: 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You told me get a job, and you asked where the hell I've been.
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3: 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Bruno Mars.
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1: 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Jovem Pan.
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